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What a beautiful day to be alive. You know, we only bring you the greatest and the smoothest. And today, a great number by Diego Torres.

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Get up on the groove. Get into the mood. Get it? Local me, get your body groove. And now my niggas will be grooving to the seat. 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